0: that nobody else has. And so that's the sort of thing that we look for in a company, in an entrepreneur.
1: And in your co-authored book, Getting to Wall, there is a core idea that pitch is not a presentation, but a profound communication. You also proposed a 20-second rule that is in the real world. You just have 20 seconds to get someone engaged, or you as well just go home. Yeah. So if you have just one advice for a lot of the Chinese entrepreneurs in pitching, what would that be?
0: I have for many, many years been coaching entrepreneurs on how to do a better pitch. Mm-hmm. Because in my experience, most entrepreneurs are so, you know, rush into that. And then we get to decide about robotics, right? But there are, you know, you can jump into those categories if you can do something that is highly differentiated. And mm-hmm. so, you know, a robot that maybe does deep sea mining, that could be interesting. That's not easy, right? You know, can you do deep sea mining without destroying the ecology of the ocean? Mm-hmm. That would be huge, right? But so it's a robot, yeah, but it's a differentiated robot, right? Mm-hmm. You know, can you develop AR glasses that a physician can wear to do a diagnostic of a human, mm-hmm. You know, without having to wait for the lab results to come back, mm-hmm. right? I mean, that would be interesting, mm-hmm. right? So you know, you can be within a sector that is a hot sector, but as long as you differentiate. Mm-hmm. But then there are all sorts of other sectors out there, you know, that still need innovation and entrepreneurship. You know, clearly, we need to figure out how to transition our educational systems. Right?
1: Yes. So back to ground zero, it's still finding the wow moment for your investors or your specific customers.
0: Right.
1: You once said that there are a large number of zombie unicorns in the market. Is it still the case here today?
0: So, you know, the big question now is of the, I don't know where the number is now even, you know, 2,000 plus unicorns mm-hmm. out there. How many are worth their last round price? Right. So I wouldn't say zombie unicorns. I would say, though, unicorns that are not going to be able to get out at or above their last round price. Mm-hmm. So the challenge then is, are they still burning money or are they cash flow positive? If they're cash flow positive, they can presumably grow and earn their way up to a fair valuation and then get out. If they're burning money and they have to raise more money, and we're seeing this all the time, mm-hmm. where these companies are going through down rounds, mm-hmm. where they're having to admit that their last round was overpriced, and now we're going to get a more realistic valuation for the company. Mm-hmm. So the market will adjust all these things, you know, over time. It'll be painful, but I think the market will adjust as long as the companies can survive, you know, the next round of financing. Mm.
1: Within the organization of that unicorn, first yeah. of all, I think, why do that happen? What they missed?
0: It's when the market is going up and you're part of riding this wave, mm-hmm. right? So there are all these companies, you know, different waves of technology innovation and market enthusiasm. Mm-hmm. So you ride the wave of market enthusiasm. Who's going to turn down an attractive price? Mm. Mm. And so,
1: it is so
0: unfortunately,
1: hard.
0: Right. And so it's hard to turn down, you know, a price that seems extraordinary. So some entrepreneurs I've met know that they were overpriced. Some think, absolutely, we're worth that much. So I'm a little worried mm-hmm. about the ones that are a little delusional mm-hmm. about what their true valuation is. The ones that, you know, acknowledge it, mm-hmm. they say, they know, okay, I can do a down round, I can adjust, you know, no problem, it's still extraordinary value. It's a unicorn.
2: 可是物理AI我们到底该怎么去理解它？它的真正的内涵是什么？以及它的应用场景是什么？随着物理AI的发展，对于我们的普通的生活会带来哪些的影响和实质性的改变呢？在我们

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1: China is the second largest economy in the world. It cannot, just by its sheer size, it cannot rely on exports to grow further.We have estimated, we've said that 5% of GDP is needed for 3 years to fix the problem in the housing sector. If you take these three factors put together, Asia overall is quite resilient. China is quite resilient.
2: 女儿，还在实验室吧，别熬太晚。
3: 知道了吗？你也记得泡脚，对身体好。

0: grow further. We have estimated, we've said that 5% of GDP is needed over 3 years to fix the problem in the housing sector. If you take these three factors put together, Asia overall is quite resilient. China is quite resilient.
1: 每一串688开头的代码，都是一个没有先例的故事。这一刻，是深夜不肯熄灭的灯，是几百次失败后非要试一试的倔强。创新不是给成功者的奖杯，是给闯关者的战书。你敢不敢去做那个没有先例的第一？

0: most of your pitches are going to be less than 20 seconds long.
1: No, I mean,
2: instead of regretting on Tesla.
0: Because of my relationships with the people that did invest in Tesla, I went to them and said, hey, we'd love to get into SpaceX. And so my suggestion to the world, my suggestion to you, is we should focus on continuing to advance machine intelligence to support human goals. And I think that's been a general philosophy of this conference. And so that's where I'm going to end. The top five questions I want you to be pondering, not just here, but as you leave this conference. What will be the impact? Are we going too fast? Are we on the right technology path? Will AI save us? And is AGI the right goal? And so with that, I am going to

eventually, that I was not in. And so I watched from the sidelines as Tesla went through a lot of pain, suffering, and craziness, and I thought, phew.

0: 还有一些新型的电子的装置，等等。
1: 相当于整个芯片的回片测试点亮全在一个实验室里面完成。那在这我觉得个人的角度来说，一定要享受过程，就算你做不到最终的星辰大海，你可能也能够在星际之间去遨游。
2: China is the second largest economy in the world. It cannot, just by its sheer size, it cannot rely on exports to grow further. We have estimated, we've said that 5% of GDP is needed over 3 years to fix a problem in the housing sector. If you take these three factors put together, Asia overall is quite resilient. China is quite resilient.
3: 全球，商通未来，全球树商齐聚。

Asia control tower for all automotive business here in Shanghai almost 15 years ago. Because there was a lot of source here. There was a lot of suppliers for the automotive. It was a center of gravity. Same when we look at the pharmaceuticals, the biotechnologies. This is not something you can make a small mistake. So this is where we also now in Shanghai for all of China have put our center of excellence for anything to do with pharmaceutical here. Because this is where the biggest base is. This is where we have the know-how and especially the skill within operational teams.

our five-year plan, our number one goal is growth. We need to grow our business. And if you look at China specifically, there's two ways to grow this. Number one, Chinese companies going overseas. We want to be a big part of this. But I still think a lot of foreign brands want to enter the Chinese market. We want to be part of this. My wish for the future is, of course, that DSV will keep growing, Shanghai will keep growing. I believe that China and Shanghai especially will be on the forefront of trying to digitalize supply chain. So let's grow together.